rest your head, close your eyes, you are right. Just lay down to my side. Do you feel my heat?

0: 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Nova Light.
1: Let's get the party started. See you at the bar, you was hardly talking. That's when I knew that your heart was scarring. Friends to lovers need a part to star in. Like, wait, babe, let me

0: killing it lately, and trust me, his guest mix is pure fire, especially if you're into drum and bass. But first, guys, we're kicking things off with my brand new VIP remix of Can't Stop Lovin'. Are you ready? Let's go!
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0: 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So, are you ready for our song of the week?
1: This is Up All Night Radio. Without prejudice, under the jurisprudence of the soul.

Please do not be alarmed. Remain calm. Do not attempt to leave the dance floor. The DJ booth is conducting a troubleshoot test of the entire system. Somehow, while the party was in progress, an unidentified frequency has been existing in the system for some time.

0: Yo, what's up? I'm Arcando, taking over from Carson here on Up All Night Radio. Enjoy my 30-minute guest mix and let me know if you like it.
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0: just like that, we are wrapping up another episode of Up All Night Radio. Big thanks to Arcando for that insane drum and bass guest mix. What a vibe. Hope you enjoyed this week's episode as much as I did. A lot of exciting things are coming soon. New music, new merch, and of course, more shows all around. Make sure to follow me on my socials at Custom Music and let me know which track was your favorite this week. Until next time, stay loud.
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well. You're tuned in to Days Like Nights Radio. My name is Ilk Klein. Last week, I was in a run of 2 weekends in North America. The final one of those shows was in New York in a club called House of Yes on Saturday, May the 16th. I played there once before, but it had been at least 6 or 7 years since. It's an absolutely amazing venue with such a great atmosphere and audience. It actually reminds me a little bit of a club we used to have in Amsterdam called It in the late 90s. A lovely place for free spirits and everybody so much into the music. I was on just after Nicholas Rada for a 3-hour closing set, and I have the beginning of that set for you today on Days Like Nights.

A lovely track that is hinting to trance, but in a really classy way. This was Estiva with No Touchy. Up next, this is the remix that Buddha Kid did for Another Life. This is still not out from the top of my head. It's getting released in July, but it's one of my favorite records at the moment, and it's getting such a great response every time. If you just joined me here on Days Like Nights, you're listening to the set that I played at House of Yes in Brooklyn, New York.

listening to Days Like Nights Radio. This week, a set from House of Yes in New York City. Music so far from Acrobat, Romankin, White Square, and this was Max Wexham, Move My Body. I've got a couple of show announcements for you as well. I was just in Singapore for Electric Playa this past weekend. Next week, you can find me in Brno in the Czech Republic. I'm playing for the Exit Festival Showcase on June the 5th. The day afterwards, I'm finally back in Berlin at Ritterbootske on June 6th. It's been at least 2 years since I was last in Berlin, so I

This week I'm set up to deliver some great promos, great tracks that I received throughout the week. If this is your first time rocking with us on this show, you guys already know you're hearing that Afro House rocking right now. It's a blend of all types of flavors. Deep House, Minimal House, Tech House, Latin House.

This next one out of House Delivery is titled Magic Sax by Cruci and Catareo. We got the Alos extended mix on this. Ha, let's go.

Emmanuel Iglesias. Dope track there, dope track. Up next, we're bringing in one out of Refinement. This title is Calle y Bajo. Artist behind this one is

of the drum at a Make the Girls Dance Records. We have SGX, Dave Ruthwell, Mr. V, and Wani Bravo. I'll give you all that you need. E, let's get into this. Let's groove, mates, move. Obsession.

think I want to switch this up again. Been rocking this flavor for a little while. That last one by Craig Leo, it was titled To The Rhythm out of Redolent. This one coming in is out of House of Hustle. Got more of a bass tech feel to it. It's titled Falling Down by Faminsky. And yeah, this one's dope. Let's go.

0: Aglioroli and Serate, coming from Sloth Acid. This next one, something like to take us out, coming from Mati and Omitch, Elizabeth Yorkie and Retide. This one's titled Respect, coming from Big Love. With that being said, as always, shout out to everybody that tunes in every single week. You guys know what it is. Made to Move Radio. I'm out.
1: Moving so fast that we're forgetting where we come from.
0: Let's groove, Made to Move.
1: How we started, what we wanted. The phrase house music was said to be the first phrase that was said by clubbers who used to go dancing. Where did they go dancing? They used to go dancing at the Warehouse Club in Chicago. House then gave birth just after its big brother disco, because he was getting older, and house was deeper. It was designed to make people dance in a different way, for them to be rawer, for them to find a new direction, to be deeper, to be rawer. Respect where it came from, right?

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If this is your first time rocking with us on this show, it's a blend of all types of vibes. Nice tech house vibes you hear rocking right now in the background. We'll blend a little bit of Afro house, Latin house, deep house, minimal house. But let's get started this first track.

Miracle out of Daku-san. We're gonna keep this moving though. Up next we have Tony Metric dropping this one with Subliminal Senses titled Loco.

from Subliminal Senses by Tony Metric. With that record there, we're gonna switch things up, bringing that nice Afro House blend. This one's titled Damn Girl, coming out of Make the Girls Dance Records. We have Chucky, Juani Bravo, Kaidon on this. Yeah, yeah, let's get into these drums. Ha. Let's groove, mates, move.

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Trying to post raps from the table to survive on. 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

Eastern Arabic type vibes. But we're gonna switch it up, get back into this tech house bounce. And I got this one coming from Four Groovers Music, titled Like Sound by Numa Gomez. That's gonna bring us back into that flavor. So let's rock.

right up next. We got a track titled My Remedy, coming from Gabby and Dew. We got Distortion dropping this one. And this mix in particular is the Ricardo Espino and Malgado remix. Yeah, I'm digging this one. Let's rock.